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2: Look, if you had one shot or one opportunity to seize everything you ever wanted in one moment, would you capture it?

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Deep down in the jungle, last I banged in my first bongo. Every monkey like to be in my place instead of me, 'cause I'm the king of bongo, baby. 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

finding sight, fundamental movement. So when it's black, this insomniac, take an original tack, keep the beast in my nature under ceaseless attack. I get no sleep, I can't get no sleep.

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2: 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I don't know what to do.
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2: All right.

what tomorrow might bring. Violence, destruction, who knows? 'Cause time is slipping away.